Moto Ostinato by Peter Eben on a new release from Regent Records featuring young German organist Jan Liebermann playing the organ of Salzburg Cathedral. The Chris Collective is an international group of singers and instrumentalists devoted to musical scholarship and collaboration in performance of music from what is termed the early modern, spanning the time of the Renaissance through the Baroque, when new ideas in music were coming into full bloom. From a disc on the Asus label, we'll hear a setting of Psalm 150, Laudate Dominum, by Flemish composer Philippe Rogier, who was active in the 16th century Spanish court of Philip II in Madrid. Michael Chris leads the Chris Collective.

The Chris Collective performed Laudate Dominum by Philippe Rogier on a release from last year on the ACES label. Michael Chris directed. 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Composer Daniel Nagg's first composition in 2005 was a setting of Ave Maria, the beginning of a 50-year project to compose a new setting of Ave Maria each year, culminating in 2054. We'll listen to Ave Maria No. 18 from 2022, which includes a Ukrainian prayer for protection. Robert Simpson leads the Houston Chamber Choir in this recording on the ACES label, dedicated to choral works of Daniel Nagg's.

Ave Maria No. 18 by Daniel Naggs, performed by the Houston Chamber Choir led by Robert Simpson. A recent recording by the Choir of Royal Holloway on the Signum label features the Requiem and other works by Canadian composer Eleanor Daly. From that recording, we'll listen to two works, beginning with Come Renew Us on a Prayer written by David Adam. Rupert Goff conducts.

two pieces by Eleanor Daly from a recording dedicated to her choral works, including her Requiem on the Signum label. We just heard Os Justi with text taken from Psalm 37, and earlier Come Renew Us. Herbert Goff led the choir of Royal Holloway. You're listening to With Heart and Voice. We're accustomed to hearing musical works often referred to by the Italian tempo markings, allegro, moderato, vivace, etc. American composer Leo Sowerby was intent on using English nomenclature in his compositions. From a new release of Sowerby's organ music on the Raven label, we'll hear Mark Dwyer perform Bright, Blithe, and Brisk. It was composed in 1965, dedicated to legendary virtuoso and pedagogue Marilyn Mason. Mark Dwyer plays the organ at the Church of the Advent in Boston.

Bright, Blithe, and Brisk for Organ by Leo Sowerby. It comes from a new disc on the Raven label, performed by Mark Dwyer on the organ at the Church of the Advent in Boston. Though billed as a recording of secular choral works by Dan Locklear, Sing to the World on the Convivium label contains several works with somewhat sacred overtones within their texts. Performed by the Phoenix Consort, led by Adam Whitmore, we'll hear the second of five movements of the choral cycle Sing to the World. The Singers sets a text by Henry Wadsworth Longfellow. Music of Dan Locklear.

Music of Dan Locklear setting a text by Henry Wadsworth Longfellow. The Singers comes from a disc of Locklear's choral works on the Convivium label. Adam Whitmore led the Phoenix Consort. 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Music of the French Baroque is next, performed by a wonderful Catalonian ensemble. A new release on the Spanish label, Aliavox, features the Te Deum of Marc-Antoine Charpentier, along with the cantata In Nativitatem Domini Canticum, all performed by the choir of the Royal Chapel of Catalonia, along with the Concert of Nations, all conducted by Jordi Savall. We'll listen to the opening two movements of the Te Deum, composed around 1692, the famous prelude, and Te Deum Laudamus with baritone Mauro Borgioni.

The opening two movements of the Te Deum by Marc-Antoine Charpentier from a new release on the Aliavox label. Jordi Savall led musicians of the Royal Chapel of Catalonia with the Concert of Nations. The Gesualdo Six released an interesting disc on the Hyperion label within the last couple of years, featuring music of the Renaissance from Franco-Flemish composers who migrated through Europe on their way to Italy. Music from the courts of the Queens of Brittany, Austria, and England make up this disc, titled Queen of Hearts. All of the music venerates the Virgin Mary, along with her terrestrial counterparts. We'll listen to Ego Flos Campi, I'm the Flower of the Field, taken from the Song of Songs, with music by Clemens Nonpapa. Owen Park leads the Gesualdo Six.

Ego Flos Compi by Clemens Non Papa was performed by the Gesualdo Six from a recent release on the Hyperion label. Between 1894 and 1930, Charles-Marie Vidor and Alexandre Guimond published a collection of 70 compositions by students and colleagues in a periodical called L'Orgue Moderne. Award-winning organist Aaron Tan has released a recording on the Raven label featuring 10 of these pieces. We'll hear him play Sortie Fugue, written by Pierre Kuntz in 1899.

Aaron Tan performed Sortie Fugue by Pierre Kuntz from a new disc, L'Orgue Moderne, on the Raven label. He played the organ at the Cathedral of the Sacred Heart in Richmond.

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Executive producer is Gene Fisher, and I'm Peter Dubois. Please join me again next week for With Heart and Voice.

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Welcome to the Sunday Night Music. I'm Keenan Harmon. You and I'll spend a couple of hours with some wonderful classical music, music that you can relax and unwind with. Get yourself ready for that new week that's coming ahead. We'll start things off with Trio Sonnery performing The Country Festival by composer Marin Marais.

That was the Ensemble Minstrelsy. We heard Henry Purcell's Trio Sonata. Before that, from the RV-225 Violin Concerto in D, we heard the Largo Movement by Antonio Vivaldi. The soloist was Julien Chauvin, who performed with Les Concerts de la Logue. And before that, we heard the Ensemble, Privata Musica, perform the Marseillaise by Santiago de Murcia. 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I'm Keenan Harmon. Here is pianist Garrick Olson performing this Etude in E-flat by Chopin.

0: all-star lineup there. We just heard the second movement from the Piano Trio No. 2 by Johannes Brahms. The pianist was Emmanuel Ax, with Leonidas Kavakos on violin and cellist Yo-Yo Ma. Before that, we heard the second movement from the Flute Quintet by Carl Friedrich zu Löwenstein. We've heard flautist Cornelia Brandkamp, who performed with the Ensemble Consortium Classicum. And before that, we heard the Bavarian Radio Symphony. They performed the theme from Act 2 from Tchaikovsky's Swan Lake. This is the Sunday Night Music here at 89.9 WDAV. Music just ahead by Mozart. We'll hear from the Nannerl Septet, that Divertimento number 11 he had written. We'll hear the third movement performed by members of the Czech Nonet. That and more for you just ahead.
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That was the Adagio movement from the Piano Sonata No. 60 by Haydn. We heard Paul Lewis perform. Before that, we heard the second movement from the Symphony in D by Paul Reninsky. We heard that with the Dvorak Chamber Orchestra. And before that, we heard members of the Czech Nonet perform the third movement from the Divertimento No. 11 by Mozart. 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Music ahead by Maurice Whitney, as well as music by Delius. Later on, a movement from Haydn's Symphony No. 31, as well as a movement from a Mozart string quartet, that and more for your Sunday night listening. Here is the second movement from the Concertino by Maurice Whitney. Here's trumpeter Judith Saxton with pianist Allison Ganone.

was Leo Viner's Romance. We heard cellist Steven Honigberg with pianist Carol Honigberg. Before that, we heard Summer Night on the River by Frederick Delius with the Royal Philharmonic. And we started the hour off with the second movement from the Concertino by Maurice Whitney. We heard trumpeter Judith Saxton with Allison Ganon on piano. This is 89.9 WDAV and WDAV.org, your classical oasis. I'm Keenan Harmon here with the Sunday Night Music. Here is the second movement from Haydn's Symphony No. 31. It was titled Horn Signal, and we're going to hear the American Horn Quartet be featured with the Warsaw Symphony.

That was the second movement from the Cello Concerto No. 1 by Karl Stamets. We heard cellist Zoltan Rocks with the ensemble Capella Colonnesis. Before that, we heard La Stagione Frankfurt perform the second movement from the Symphony No. 6 by Carl Friedrich Abel. And before that, we heard the second movement from the String Quartet No. 21 by Mozart, performed by the Festspielen Quartet of Budapest. This is 89.9 WDAV. I'm Keenan Harmon here with the Sunday Night Music. Some music here written for string quartet by Giacomo Puccini. Here's the Degas String Quartet performing Puccini's Chrysanthemums.

That music by Edvard Grieg was titled To Spring. We heard pianist Andrei Gavrilov. Before that, we heard the Canadian Brass with members of the Berlin Philharmonic as well as the Beirut Festival. They were led by Ido DeVart. We heard Elsa's Procession to the Cathedral from Wagner's Lohengrin. And before that, we heard the Largo Movement from the Cello Sonata in G Minor by Chopin with cellist Julian Lloyd Webber and John Linehan at the piano. 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I'm Keenan Harmon here with the Sunday Night Music. Music here by Antonio Vivaldi, the Largo Movement from his Guitar Concerto. Sharon Isbin is the soloist with the Lausanne Chamber Orchestra.

A Pavane by Samuel Scheid. We heard the orchestra of the 18th century led by Franz Bruggen. Before that, we heard the King of Denmark's Gaillard by John Dowland, performed by Hamburger Rotsmusik. And before that, we heard I Call on Thee, Lord Jesus Christ, arranged by Leopold Stokowski. The music was by Johann Sebastian Bach. We heard the Bournemouth Symphony led by Jose Serebrier. We started the hour off with Antonio Vivaldi's Largo movement from his guitar concerto with Sharon Isbin, who was the soloist with the Lausanne Chamber Orchestra. 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I'm Keenan Harmon. Here's an impromptu by Franz Schubert, the impromptu in G flat. Here's pianist Murray Pariah.

That was the Nocturne Movement from the Piano Quartet by Heinrich von Herzogenberg. We heard pianist Andreas Frolik, who performed with the Bel Canto Strings. Before that, we heard the second movement from the Violin Sonata by Voldemar Bargiel. We heard violinist Gudrun Schaumann, who performed with Christoph Hammer at the Forte Piano. And before that, we heard pianist Murray Pariah performed the Impromptu in G-flat by Franz Schubert. 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I do hope you're doing well this Sunday. We're about midway through June. Hard to believe that, but we are indeed here right now. Music continuing here with the second movement from Mozart's famous Serenade in G, Eine kleine Nacht music. Here is the Munich Chamber Orchestra, led by Enrico Onofrio.

0: That was the second movement from the Symphony No. 52 by Franz Joseph Haydn. Trevor Pinnock led the English concert. Before that, we heard pianist Pavel Kolesnikov perform the Andante in C by Beethoven. And before that, we heard the Munich Chamber Orchestra. They performed the second movement from the famous Mozart serenade, Eine kleine Nachtmusik. And with that little night music, that'll do it for today's Sunday Night Music. I'm Keenan Harmon, always glad to close out the weekend with you. I hope you have a wonderful week ahead. 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

From the set of three piano pieces by Franz Schubert, this the piano piece or Klavierstück number 2 in E-flat, a brilliant young American pianist Lindsay Garretson performing. This is 89.9 WDAV, your classical companion overnight, and I'm Ted Weiner. Good evening. Next, the string quartet number 2 in A minor by Felix Mendelssohn by the Erard Quartet.

From Paris, a brilliant young string quartet, the Erod Quartet. This was the quartet number 2 in A minor, opus 13, by the teenage Felix Mendelssohn, here on 89.9 WDAV and WDAV.org. Good evening, I'm Ted Weiner. Thomas Stacey is the soloist with the Toronto Chamber Orchestra, led by Kevin Mallon, the Oboe d'Amore Concerto in A major by Georg Philipp Telemann.

the Oboe d'Amore Concerto in A Major by Georg Philipp Telemann, and we heard Thomas Stacey, the soloist with the Toronto Chamber Orchestra, led by Kevin Mallon. Broadcasting from the Samuel W. Newell Building on the Davidson College campus, this is Classical Public Radio, 89.9 WDAV, WDAV HD1 Davidson, and heard around the globe through our web stream at wdav.org. Good evening, I'm Ted Weiner.

A special treat for you during this Beethoven Hour on WDAV. Both of Beethoven's sets of Mozart variations from the Magic Flute, Ralph Kirschbaum, the cellist with pianist Shai Wussner. 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Continuing with Beethoven, his string quartet, number 14 in C-sharp minor, a brand new recording by the Miro String Quartet.

From Beethoven's late period, the String Quartet No. 14 in C-sharp minor, Opus 131. We heard this brand new recording by the Miro String Quartet. 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Good evening, I'm Ted Weiner. Thoroughly delightful music by Dvorak. Next, is there any other kind? His American Suite. Libor Peršek leads the Royal Liverpool Philharmonic.

Some of Antonín Dvořák's most endearing music came from his stay in the United States in New York City and in Spillville, Iowa. The American Suite, the Royal Liverpool Philharmonic, led by Libor Pešek. This is 89.9 WDAV. Good evening, I'm Ted Weiner. Charles Owen, a brilliant British pianist, next with the Partita No. 5 in G major, BWV 829 by Sebastian Bach.

not as well known on this side of the Atlantic as he is in his home country of Great Britain, Charles Owen, performing music of Bach, the Partita No. 5 in G major, BWV 829. 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John Hurd is the bassoon soloist with Camerata Kiev, with the Bassoon Concerto by Mozart.

The lone surviving bassoon concerto by Mozart, John Hurd was the soloist with Camerata Kiev. 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Good morning, I'm Ted Weiner. From the Chamber Music Society of Seattle, violinist James Ennis leading his Ennis Quartet. This is the Adagio from Samuel Barber's String Quartet.

heard more often in its orchestral setting, this, the original string quartet setting of Samuel Barber's Adagio. Violinist James Ennis and his Ennis Quartet performing from the Seattle Chamber Music Society. 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This Cello Concerto No. 1 by Andrea Zani, an Italian composer long forgotten until his concertos were discovered in a collection in New Zealand in the past 10 years. Martin Rummel is the cellist with the Cologne Academy.

It was back in the early 2000 that another grand musical discovery was made, this in a collection in New Zealand, of all places, of a long-forgotten Italian musician, Andrea Zani, a set of 12 cello concertos from the 18th century. This, the cello concerto number 1 in A major, Martin Rommel, the cellist with the Cologne Academy, led by Michael Alexander Willens. This is 89.9 WDAV, heard around the world through our web stream, wdav.org. Good morning, I'm Ted Weiner. Next, the Symphony No. 3 by the Czech composer Zdeněk Fibich.

coming in a distant third of important Czech composers of the latter part of the 19th century, Zdeněk Fibich, right behind Smetana and Dvořák. Zdeněk Fibich, his Symphony No. 3 in E minor, the Brno State Philharmonic, was led by Jiří Bolehlavec. I'm Ted Weiner. Broadcasting from the Samuel W. Newell Building on the Davidson College campus, this is Classical Public Radio, 89.9 WDAV, WDAV HD1 Davidson, and heard around the globe through our web stream at wdav.org.

He often would cancel concerts just so he can go skiing on his favorite slopes in the Swiss Alps near his home, driving his management crazy every time he'd cancel an appointment. But we're lucky to have this recording, Arturo Benedetti Michelangeli with the Zurich Chamber Orchestra, the Concerto No. 4 in G major by Joseph Haydn. This is 89.9 WDAV. Good morning. I'm Ted Weiner. The Wand of Youth, Suite No. 2 by Edward Elgar. Next, the Ulster Orchestra led by Bryden Thompson.

He was curious to find out what he was thinking as a youth, so Elgar dipped into his storage locker, brought out some old notations he made as a teenager, and created a pair of orchestral suites, the Wand of Youth Suites. This the suite number 2, and we heard the Ulster Orchestra led by Bryden Thompson. 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I'm Ted Weiner.

Weaving together several distinct scenes from Georges Bizet's beloved opera, that was The Carmen Fantasy, arranged and performed by Greg Anderson and Elizabeth Joy Rowe for piano four hands. And thanks to our overnight host, Ted Weiner, for sharing that with us. This is Classical Public Radio, 89.9 WDAV, WDAV HD1 Davidson, and WDAV.org. Good morning, I'm Phil Vavra. I trust you found some way to stay cool over the weekend. Good news is it's going to be a little cooler this week. Mostly cloudy today, less humid too, with a high of 86. Tonight we have a chance of showers, low 68. And tomorrow, rainy or rainish, and a lot cooler with a high of only 78. Music by Rachmaninoff and Bach coming up in a bit. Something familiar here by Bedřich Smetana, part of his masterpiece Ma Vlast, or My Country. This is From Bohemia's Woods and Fields. Antoni Witt conducts the Polish National Radio Symphony Orchestra.

A walk in the country this morning with Bedrich Smetana from Bohemia's Woods and Fields, part of Mavlost. The Polish National Radio Symphony Orchestra was led by Antoni Witt on your classical oasis, 89.9 and WDAV.org, where we have music by Bach coming up in just a moment. In the summer of 1965, a theater arts major from Carnegie Mellon University named Constance Welsh put on the first show by the new Davidson Community Players. 61 years later, the theater company is still going strong and getting stronger. DCP's executive director Steve Kaliski is on the new episode of Piedmont Arts to talk about the upcoming productions of Evita, Million Dollar Quartet, and more. And then soprano Karen Slack speaks about her concert, African Queens, which Piedmont Opera is presenting this month in Winston-Salem. And we have a new edition of Fanfare with even more events and activities across our region. You can find that episode and subscribe to Piedmont Arts at wdav.org/podcasts, Apple Podcasts, and iHeart Podcasts. Phil Vavra here. Thanks for starting your new work week with WDAV. And as the morning light comes up, our Monday motivator this hour comes from English philosopher Bernard Williams, who said, "There was never a night or a problem that could defeat sunrise or hope." Music by Johann Sebastian Bach to go with that thought. This dates back to 1730 and is the last of Bach's famous orchestral suites, the Orchestral Suite No. 4 in D, BWV 1069. Ton Koopman directs the Amsterdam Baroque Orchestra.

That was the Orchestral Suite No. 4 in D Major, BWV 1069 by Johann Sebastian Bach, and we heard it performed by the Amsterdam Baroque Orchestra with Ton Koopman conducting. From the Catherine and Wilton Connor Broadcast Studio, good morning, I'm Phil Vavra, and this is Classical Public Radio, 89.9 WDAV, a service of Davidson College, supported by listeners like you. Music is also made possible by Brevard Music Center, opening its 90th season with pianist Garrick Olson performing Rachmaninoff's Concerto No. 2, Anna Klein's Masquerade, and Beethoven's Eroica, Symphony No. 3, June 26th at Whittington Fole Auditorium. Tickets at brevardmusic.org. And we have some Rachmaninoff coming up a little later this hour, as a matter of fact. Right now, the Scherzo in D minor by French composer Edouard Lalo. The BBC Philharmonic is led by Jan-Pascal Tortelier.

0: The BBC Philharmonic performing the music of Edouard Lalot. That was his Scherzo in D minor on 89.9 and WDAV.org. Jan-Pascal Tortelier conducted. And if that didn't quite wake you up, don't worry. We still have the Coffee Cup concert on the way at 7 o'clock.
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0: Thanks for listening this morning. We'll hear from Sergei Rachmaninoff in less than 10 minutes. Not to be confused with Puccini, this is by Piccini. Niccolo Piccini was a popular composer of operas in the 1700s. Don't hear about him much these days, except for right now. This is Piccini's Sinfonia in D major. Enzo Amato conducts the Chamber Orchestra of Naples on WDAV.

That's the Sinfonia in D major by 18th century Italian composer Niccolo Piccini on your Classical Companion in the Morning, 89.9 and WDAV.org. The Chamber Orchestra of Naples was led by Enzo Amato. At 2 o'clock today, just as she does every weekday afternoon, Mylita Melton brings you the Midday Masterpiece. It's a complete, uninterrupted work by a beloved composer to give you a bit of an escape from the workday. And today, Mylita has Sergei Rachmaninoff's Symphonic Dances, so make sure you join her at 2 o'clock. And to whet your appetite for that, here's the finale of Rachmaninoff's Piano Concerto No. 2 in C minor. Jean-Yves Thibaudet at the piano with Vladimir Ashkenazy directing the Cleveland Orchestra on WDAV.

Piano Concerto No. 2 in C minor. Recently appointed Chevalier of the Légion d'Honneur, pianist Jean-Yves Thibaudet, performing with the Cleveland Orchestra, led by Vladimir Ashkenazy. By the way, that's France's highest and most prestigious honor awarded to people who've made exceptional contributions in their field. Well deserved by Jean-Yves Thibaudet. 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Good morning. My name is Phil Vavra. Thank you so much for joining me. We'll pour our coffee cup concert in just a moment. Mostly cloudy sky today. Not as hot and humid as it was over the weekend. A high of 86. Chance of showers moving in this evening. The overnight low will be 68. And we could see some rain tomorrow with a high of only 78. Much needed relief there. 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Something to get you going here. This is the finale to the Hungarian Folk Dance Suite by 20th century composer Leo Vajner. Joanne Folletta directed the Buffalo Philharmonic in this performance from 2017, the Coffee Cup Concert.

Just enough music for a cup of Joe. That was Joanne Folletta conducting the Buffalo Philharmonic Orchestra for our Coffee Cup Concert, the finale to the Hungarian Folk Dance Suite by Leo Viner on 89.9 and WDAV.org. Hope you enjoyed that. And we'll still hear from Felix Mendelssohn and C.P.E. Bach this hour. Today's day sponsors are Carol and Doug Hendricks in celebration of their 41st wedding anniversary. Thank you so much and congratulations. WDAV's fiscal year will come to a close in a few short weeks on June 30th. And the good news is that we're so close to our fundraising goal for the year with less than $76,000 left to raise. Making that goal puts us in a better position to serve you with the classical music you love. 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More at viahp.org. And the music continues with Carl Philipp Emanuel Bach's Flute Concerto in G, Wodkin 169. The flutist is Emanuel Paud, with the Potsdam Chamber Academy being led by Trevor Pinnock.

That was the Flute Concerto in G Major, Wodkin 169 by C.P.E. Bach. The soloist, Emmanuel Paoud, performing with the Potsdam Chamber Academy, led by Trevor Pinnock on 89.9 WDAV, a service of Davidson College, supported by listeners like you. 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Mendelssohn's on the way in less than 10 minutes. One of Alexander Borodin's best-known works is In the Steppes of Central Asia, his symphonic poem of 1880. Let's hear that now with Leonard Slatkin conducting the St. Louis Symphony Orchestra on WDAV.

In the steppes of Central Asia by the 19th century Russian chemist and composer Alexander Borodin. We heard the St. Louis Symphony Orchestra with conductor Leonard Slatkin on your Classical Oasis 89.9 and WDAV.org. And the website, of course, is where you'll find our blog of note, a great place for classical music news and features. 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Music by Felix Mendelssohn now. Here's the first movement of his first symphony, the Symphony No. 1 in C minor. Thomas Fay leads the Heidelberg Symphony.

That was the first movement of the Symphony No. 1 in C minor by Felix Mendelssohn, which he premiered at a private party in 1824 to honor his sister Fanny's 19th birthday before taking it public a couple years later. We heard the Heidelberg Symphony led by Thomas Fay on 89.9 WDAV. And we are very grateful to the many businesses and nonprofit organizations that sponsor station programming and events. 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Some ballet music by Shostakovich coming up at 8 o'clock. Different kind of dance music now. It's a waltz by Carl Michael Zierer. Donausigen, or Danube Legends, recorded on New Year's Day of this year with Yannick Nezasigan leading the Vienna Philharmonic.

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Mostly cloudy today, less humid, certainly not as hot as it was over the weekend. The high is going to be 86. We have a chance of showers tonight with a low of 68 and cooler tomorrow, a high of only 78, but we could see some more rain through the day. Vivaldi and Haydn are on the way this hour. Here's the Ballet Suite No. 1 by Dmitri Shostakovich. The Scottish National Orchestra is under the baton of Nema Järvi.

It's the Ballet Suite No. 1 by Dmitri Shostakovich on your classical oasis, 89.9 and WDAV.org. Neyma Järvi led the Scottish National Orchestra. Thanks so much for listening. Now, this Thursday, WDAV is celebrating the more than 5,000 donors who powered classical public radio over the past year. All day long, we're turning the programming controls over to the donors for a nonstop showcase of music requests. We'll also announce winners of some great prizes, including tickets to local cultural events, WDAV swag gift bags, gift cards, and more. Donor Appreciation Day 2026. It's a celebration of the public in classical public radio, and our way of saying thanks for keeping WDAV going for another year. This Thursday, right here on your classical companion, 89.9 WDAV. And it's great to have you along this morning with a full week ahead to make things happen. Good time for this Monday motivator from Charlie Chaplin. The film legend reminds us that imagination means nothing without doing. Zdeněk Fibich did this in 1893. His best-known composition, Poem. Václav Neumann conducts the Czech Philharmonic Orchestra.

Just beautiful. Poem by Zdeněk Fibich on 89.9 and WDAV.org, your classical companion. The Czech Philharmonic Orchestra was led by Václav Neumann. We'll hear from Haydn in just a quick moment. Music is made possible by WDAV donors, thank you, and Steinway Piano Gallery Charlotte, presenting the Beat the Heat event featuring certified pre-owned pianos. Details and more on this event at SteinwayCarolina.com. A mid-career work by the father of the symphony. This is Franz Joseph Haydn's Symphony No. 68 in B-flat, written in 1779. Adam Fischer directs the Austro-Hungarian Haydn Orchestra.

One of many works Haydn composed for his patron, Prince Esterhazy, that was the Symphony No. 68 in B-flat major, and it was performed by the Austro-Hungarian Haydn Orchestra with Adam Fischer conducting on 89.9 WDAV, a service of Davidson College supported by listeners like you. Today's day sponsors are Carol and Doug Hendricks in celebration of their 41st wedding anniversary. We appreciate you and congratulations. Early American classical music by the Moravians, who settled in North Carolina and Pennsylvania in the 18th century, was so impressive that visitors described their communities as Vienna in the wilderness. Their contributions to colonial America's musical life include John Antes, the first American-born composer of chamber music, David Tannenberg, the finest organ maker of his time, and the first known musical celebration of American independence held in Salem, North Carolina on July 4, 1784. Join Mylita Melton to discover the classical sound of early America with Vienna in the Wilderness, The Moravian Sound. It's going to air Thursday, July 2nd at 7 p.m., Saturday, July 4th at 4 p.m., and Sunday, July 5th at 1 p.m. on WDAV and WDAV.org. I have a brand new recording of a Vivaldi concerto coming up for you in a little over 5 minutes. This is by American composer Michael Torkey from Miami Grands for, count them, 10 pianos, which takes you through the course of an entire day in Miami through music. We'll hear the 10th movement, Mojitos and Stilettos, Night. Georgi Donchev leads the Miami Piano Circle.

A Night on the Town in Miami. That's Mojitos and Stilettos, the 10th movement of Miami Grands for 10 pianos by Michael Torkey on 89.9 and WDAV.org. The Miami Piano Circle was led by Georgi Donchev. Hi, Phil Vavra here. Thanks for driving into work with me this morning. Now, I don't know if you've heard, but North Carolina is getting a new gas station. A really big one. Yeah, North Carolina is getting its first Buc-ee's, which are famous for their vastness. I swung by one in Alabama a couple years ago, and this one will have 120 gas pumps, 600 parking spaces, and a 75,000 square foot convenience store where they make their own barbecue and sell just an irresponsible amount of candy and jerky. They just broke ground last week in Mebane, and the Buc-ee's is scheduled to open in late 2027. This is from a brand new album on the Naive label of concertos by Vivaldi, scored for a variety of instruments. It's the Concerto in B-flat for four violins and orchestra, RV-553. Gianluca Capuano directs Les Musiciens du Prince from Monaco.

Antonio Vivaldi's Concerto in B-flat for four violins and orchestra, RV 553, performed by Les Musiciens du Prince of Monaco. Gianluca Capuano conducted, and that's from their brand new album on the Naive label. This is Classical Public Radio.

still and a bit of Mozart coming this hour. This is the overture to the Queen of Spades, 1864 operetta by Austrian composer Franz von Suppé. The Hungarian State Opera Orchestra is led here by Janos Sándor.

The operetta isn't performed much anymore, but we do still hear the Overture to the Queen of Spades by Franz von Suppé. The Hungarian State Opera Orchestra was led by Janos Sándor on 89.9 and WDAV.org. 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In order to remain sustainable, we set yearly membership goals, and our fiscal year runs from July through June. So we're closing in on the goal for this year with less than $76,000 left to raise. 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dance our way there with music by American composer William Grant Still, Danzas de Panama, performed by the Odeon String Quartet.

William Grant Still composed that in 1948, Danzas de Panama. It was the Odeon String Quartet performing on your classical oasis, 89.9 and WDAV.org. And you can take us anywhere you go with the WDAV mobile app. You can listen live, hear past programs, and stay up to date with our blog. 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A new recording of one of Bach's French suites is coming up in about 10 minutes. This symphony by Wolfgang Amadeus Mozart is sometimes referred to as an overture because you don't really hear any pauses between the three movements. It's the Symphony No. 23 in D major, performed by the Vienna Philharmonic on WDAV.

The Vienna Philharmonic, performing Mozart's Symphony No. 23 in D on your classical companion for the workday, 89.9 WDAV, a service of Davidson College, supported by listeners like you. Music is also made possible by the Antique Clock Shop in downtown Waxhaw, offering repairs of clocks of all types, home visits for servicing tall clocks, and a showroom of antique clocks and musical boxes for sale, open Tuesday through Saturday from 9 a.m. to 4:30 p.m., other days by appointment at waxhawantiqueclockshop.com or 704-843-4120. We'll hear from Franz Liszt in a few minutes. This comes from a new album on the Naive label by Luxembourg-born pianist Francesco Tristano, featuring the 6 French suites by Johann Sebastian Bach. Here's the French Suite No. 4 in E-flat.

pianist Francesco Tristano performing Johann Sebastian Bach's French Suite No. 4 in E-flat major on 89.9 and WDAV.org. It's from a new album on the Naive label. Tristano is also a clarinetist and composer in his own right. He writes both classical and experimental electronic music. Hi there, it's Phil Vavra. Music is made possible by WDAV donors and Via Health Partners, now bringing primary care to patients living with serious and chronic illnesses wherever they are, at home, in a clinic, or in another healthcare facility. More at viahp.org. Beethoven is coming up at 10 o'clock. This is Franz Liszt's Hungarian Rhapsody No. 1. Zubin Mehta conducts the Israel Philharmonic Orchestra.

based on Hungarian folk themes. That was the Hungarian Rhapsody No. 1 by Franz Liszt. It's worth hearing the other 18 as well. Zubin Mehta led the Israel Philharmonic Orchestra on WDAV. Thanks for listening. And thanks to today's day sponsors, Carol and Doug Hendricks, in celebration of their 41st wedding anniversary.

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I'm Phil Vavra. Have a great day. Rachel Stewart is ready to take you through the next 3 hours, beginning with Beethoven. Here's the second movement of his final symphony, the Symphony No. 9 in D minor. Robert Moody conducts the Winston-Salem Symphony.

starting the 10 o'clock hour with some Beethoven today. The Molto Vivace movement, second movement from the Symphony No. 9 in D minor. And we heard the Winston-Salem Symphony, led by Robert Moody, who was for a long time their music director. Good morning. 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I'm Rachel Stewart, and we've got a lot of great music to look forward to. Coming up, it is Claude Debussy's Suite Bergamasque. That'll be in about 20 minutes or so. The Gladys and Rom Sparks Society is a group of listeners who care about classical music on WDAV. We thank Meredith Garlington of Charlotte and Lisa and Harvey Simon of Blowing Rock for the part they play in bringing this music to you. For information on joining the Sparks Society, visit WDAV.org and scroll down to the Ways to Give section. Here's some music by Carl Maria von Weber, the Overture to Oberon. The Hanover Band is led by Roy Goodman.

0: The Overture to Oberon, music by Carl Maria von Faber, and that was performed by the Hanover Band. Roy Goodman was conducting. Thanks for tuning in to 89.9 and WDAV.org, where our music comes from the Catherine and Wilton Connor Broadcast Studio. In just a moment, we've got a noteworthy story with Loki Karuna. African Queens is an upcoming concert performed by Grammy Award-winning soprano Karen Slack that celebrates the history and legacy of seven extraordinary African queens who've been underrepresented in Western cultural narratives. Ms. Slack talks about the Winston-Salem production on the new episode of Piedmont Arts. You'll also hear from Davidson Community Players Executive Director Steve Kaliski about his production of Evita and other shows on the 2026 schedule. 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
1: What do you think about the idea of becoming a composer? Is that something that you've ever considered for yourself? It's easy to think that being a composer requires years of formal training and maybe a couple of music degrees, but believe it or not, there are many composers who don't have any of those things, and they're doing just fine. Hey there, I'm Loki Karuna, and on this edition of Noteworthy, I want to introduce you to a composer who actually took that non-traditional route, composer Shane Evans. Shane hails from the Big Apple and was initially inspired to become a musician thanks to his father's piano playing. While Shane did study things like production, composition, and musical performance, he did so on his own terms, not in a conservatory, but among friends and other people that could help him hone his skills in a more unique way. Among the fruits of that seemingly unorthodox approach is a 2024 album of piano originals. This work from the album is called Beyond the Veil.

0: In addition to composing original piano works, Shane Evans has written pop songs, jazz numbers, and even a country tune or two since moving to Nashville some time ago. He may not have taken the same path as many other composers you might know, but he's living proof that anyone can create beautiful classical music. Cheers to Shane Evans, one of today's most noteworthy. Noteworthy is a production of WDAV Classical Public Radio.
1: 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Here's some more music by Shane Evans. This is called Beyond the Veil. Shane Evans is at the piano.

Beyond the Veil by Shane Evans, who is the subject of this week's Noteworthy Story. 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I'm Rachel Stewart. It's nice to be with you. 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Music next by Claude Debussy. This is something that a lot of classical fans will be familiar with. It is the Suite Bergamasque that contains the famous melody of Clair de Lune. We're going to hear an orchestrated version by Gustav Klotz and André Caplet, and the San Francisco Ballet Orchestra is led by Émile Decoux.

0: Sweet Bergamasque by Claude Debussy here on 89.9 and WDAV.org, your classical companion. And we heard the San Francisco Ballet Orchestra. They were led by Emile Ducoux. In just a moment, we've got music written by Felix Mendelssohn when he was 16, his famous octet in E-flat. We're going to hear a couple of selections from that, so stay tuned.
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The Scherzo and Presto from Felix Mendelssohn's Octet in E-flat, Opus 20, written when he was just 16. We heard the Chamber Orchestra of Europe soloists with Daniel Hope as first violinist. Hope you enjoyed that music, and thanks for listening to Classical Public Radio, 89.9 WDAV, WDAV HD1 Davidson, and WDAV.org. I'm Rachel Stewart. It's nice to be with you, and what else is nice is to be able to slow down a bit and enjoy some music. It's time for our pause for reflection for this morning, and this is our opportunity to enjoy some contemplative music and hopefully just take a break from what we're doing. We're going to step back in time over 1,000 years for a hauntingly beautiful plain chant dedicated to the Holy Trinity. It dates from the 9th century, and it is called Blessed Be the Holy Trinity. Cantus performs.

beautiful music from the 9th century, Plain Chant. An introit, Blessed Be the Holy Trinity, performed by Cantus. And that's our pause for reflection on this Monday morning. Really great piece to help us just sort of reset our mind and our day and enjoy a beautiful piece of music. Hope you were able to do that. WDAV has pauses for reflection like that every weekday at 11 a.m. and 3 p.m. Coming up on Classical Public Radio, we've got a piano concerto by Beethoven, so stay tuned. And we'll also hear from Anton Bruckner. That'll be later on in this hour. This Thursday, WDAV is celebrating the more than 5,000 donors who powered Classical Public Radio over the past year. All day long, we're turning the programming controls over to donors for a nonstop showcase of musical requests. We'll also announce winners of some great prizes, including tickets to local cultural events, WDAV swag gift packs, gift cards, and more. Donor Appreciation Day 2026 is a celebration of the public in Classical Public Radio and our way of saying thanks for keeping WDAV going for another year. Don't forget, that is Thursday on your Classical Companion. Here's some music by French composer Darius Milhaud, who visited Brazil in 1917 and fell head over heels for the sights and sounds of Rio de Janeiro. That comes through in these four dances from Saudades do Brasil, or Longing for Brazil. The French National Orchestra is led by Leonard Bernstein.

Four dances from Longing for Brazil by French composer Darius Milhaud, who fell in love with the sights and sounds of Rio de Janeiro. That was the French National Orchestra led by Leonard Bernstein. 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We ask you to call and give what you can now at 877-333-8990 or WDAV.org. Next, it's music by Beethoven. We're going to hear his Piano Concerto No. 2 in B-flat, and this is actually the first piano concerto that Beethoven wrote. He used it as a calling card to show off his virtuosity when he arrived in Vienna. And somehow, because of publishing, it got called Number 2. We get to enjoy it next with pianist Stefan Vladar and Capella Istropolitana, led by Barry Wordsworth.

The Piano Concerto No. 2 in B-flat by Beethoven. Stefan Vladar was the pianist with Cappella Istropolitana led by Barry Wordsworth. And you are tuned to 89.9 and WDAV.org. Classical music when you need it most. Music is made possible by our donors and Davidson Community Players, presenting Andrew Lloyd Webber and Tim Rice's musical Evita, featuring the songs Don't Cry for Me, Argentina, and Buenos Aires. That's June 17th through the 28th at the Duke Family Performance Hall in Davidson College. Tickets are at davidsoncommunityplayers.org. Here's something by Percy Grainger. This is the Faroe Island Dance, and the Royal Northern College of Music Wind Orchestra is led by Clark Rundle.

0: Faroe Island Dance by Percy Grainger with the Royal Northern College of Music Wind Orchestra, led by Clark Rundle. And this is 89.9 and WDAV.org. Coming up in about 10 or 11 minutes, we've got the Mozart Cafe. That's an hour of music by Mozart and his contemporaries. And before that, we're going to hear the Scherzo from Bruckner's Symphony No. 4 in E-flat.
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0: The Scherzo from the Symphony No. 4 in E-flat, the Romantic Symphony by Anton Bruckner. Simon Rattle led the Berlin Philharmonic. And this is Classical Public Radio, 89.9 WDAV, WDAV HD1 Davidson, and WDAV.org. The Mozart Cafe opens up in just a moment, and we'll start with a symphony by Mozart. Today's weather forecast is for partly sunny skies and a chance of thunderstorms and a high of 88 degrees. We're starting to see a little bit of a break in those hot temperatures. Tonight, look for a low of 67 and a chance of thunderstorms and showers. Tomorrow, the chance of rain is 40% and we'll have a high of 82.
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Mozart's Symphony No. 6 in F and the Prague Chamber Orchestra led by Sir Charles Mackerras. And that's the way we start the Mozart Cafe this afternoon. Thanks for dropping by. I'm Rachel Stewart. This is 89.9 and WDAV.org. And we've always got music by Mozart and his contemporaries here at the Mozart Cafe. We've got a bassoon concerto by Mozart coming up a little bit later on. Every weeknight, you can enjoy the evening opus at 8 o'clock. Usually, Keenan Harmon is your host, but this week, Joe Brandt is sitting in for him. And tonight, Joe has got one of Brahms' symphonies, so definitely check that out. The evening opus airs Monday through Friday at 8 o'clock. Franz Joseph Haydn is known as the father of the string quartet, and we get to hear the finale from his string quartet in F, Opus 72, No. 2, next. The London Haydn Quartet performs.

That's the finale from the String Quartet in F, Opus 74, Number 2, by Franz Joseph Haydn, written in 1793 when he was at the height of his fame and about to head back to London. You are in the Mozart Cafe on 89.9 and WDAV.org, and our music is made possible by WDAV donors and Carolina Bio-Oncology, dedicated to cancer treatments utilizing Phase 1 clinical trials, on-site research, and clinical laboratory support. 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Next, we get to hear Mozart's Bassoon Concerto in B-flat. He was just 18 years old when he wrote this, and it remains one of the most important works in the bassoon repertoire. In fact, many auditions for bassoonists require playing a portion of this work. This performance features bassoonist Ronald Carton with the New Sinfonietta of Amsterdam. Lev Marquis conducts.

0: The Bassoon Concerto in B-flat, Kursche 191 by Mozart. Ronald Carton, the bassoonist, with the new Sinfonietta of Amsterdam, led by Lev Marquis.
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0: Today's day sponsors are Carol and Doug Hendricks in celebration of their 41st wedding anniversary. So a very happy day to the Hendrickses. Early American classical music by the Moravians, who settled in North Carolina and Pennsylvania in the 18th century, was so impressive that visitors described their communities as Vienna in the wilderness. Their contributions to colonial America's musical life include selections by John Antes and David Tannenberg, the finest organ maker of his time, also the first known musical celebration of American independence held in Salem, North Carolina, on July 4th, 1784. Join Mylita Melton to discover the classical sound of early America with Vienna in the Wilderness, the Moravian Sound. The broadcast of that special program will happen three times over the course of July 4th weekend. Next in the Mozart Cafe, it is the Symphony No. 4 in D by Josef Myslivicek, the Orpheus Baroque Orchestra led by Michi Geig.

The Symphony No. 4 in D by Josef Myslivicek here in the Mozart Cafe on 89.9 and WDAV.org. The Orpheus Baroque Orchestra led by Michi Geig. Thanks for tuning in. We've got one more selection by Mozart in just a second. Music is made possible by WDAV donors and Brevard Music Center, opening its 90th season with pianist Garrick Olson performing Rachmaninoff's Concerto No. 2, Anna Klein's Masquerade, and Beethoven's Eroica Symphony No. 3, and those three are part of the program June 26th at Whittington Fole Auditorium. Tickets are at brevardmusic.org. We're going to finish the Mozart Cafe with Mozart's Divertimento in B-flat. The Kurpfalz Chamber Orchestra of Mannheim is led by Florian Heyerich.

0: Mozart's Divertimento in B-flat and the Kurpfalz Chamber Orchestra of Mannheim was led by Florian Heirich. And that's it for today's Mozart Cafe. Come back tomorrow at noon.
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I'm Rachel Stewart, and my Lita Melton will be here shortly. She's got music by Khachaturian and Sibelius, and right now it's our 1 o'clock waltz, maybe the most famous waltz in the entire world today, by Johann Strauss Jr. This is On the Beautiful Blue Danube.

Jan Ignacy Sagan led the Vienna Philharmonic in music by Johann Strauss Jr. That, of course, was the waltz on the beautiful blue Danube. Strauss composed his famous waltz in 1866 for the Vienna Men's Choral Association, and it came complete with lyrics. The orchestral version became such a worldwide hit that it's now considered Austria's unofficial national anthem. And thanks to the film 2001 A Space Odyssey, it's also the waltz most associated with outer space. And it was this afternoon's 1 o'clock waltz on 89.9 WDAV and WDAV.org. Hi there, great to have you here this Monday afternoon. I'm Mylita Melton. In just a moment, music by Aram Khachaturian. 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Here's the legendary Arthur Fiedler leading the Boston Pops in the Gyna Suite by Aram Khachaturian.

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Hi there, I'm Mylita Melton. In just a moment, a little cute suite, The Suite Mignon by Jean Sibelius. 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William Boughton conducts the English String Orchestra in a piece by Jean Sibelius. This is called The Suite Mignon.

The English String Orchestra, led by William Boughton. That was music by Jean Sibelius, the Sweet Mignon. WDAV's fiscal year will come to a close in a few short weeks on June 30th, and the good news is that we're so close to our fundraising goal for the year, with less than $76,000 left to raise. Making that goal puts us in a better position to serve you with the classical music you love. 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Brilliant, dramatic, and dazzlingly virtuosic. Liszt began sketching the concerto as a teenager and spent more than 25 years refining it before its premiere in 1855, with Liszt himself at the piano and Hector Berlioz conducting. This afternoon, it's a giant of the piano, Stephen Huff, performing with the Bergen Philharmonic Orchestra, Andrew Litton conducting.

0: Andrew Litton led the Bergen Philharmonic Orchestra featuring pianist Stephen Huff. That was music by Franz Liszt, his dazzling piano concerto number 1 in E-flat major. 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

Adrian Chandler led La Serenissima in the String Concerto in C Major by Antonio Vivaldi on Classical Public Radio. In just a few moments, I've got your midday masterpiece. 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Great to have you here. I'm Mylita Melton. This coming Thursday, WDAV is celebrating the more than 5,000 donors who powered Classical Public Radio over the past year. 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Donor Appreciation Day 2026. It's a celebration of the public in Classical Public Radio and our way of saying thanks for keeping WDAV going for another year. This Thursday on your Classical Companion, 89.9 WDAV. It's time for this afternoon's midday masterpiece, and today it's by Sergei Rachmaninoff, his Symphonic Dances. The Symphonic Dances, his last major work completed, and he wrote it in 1940 while living in the United States. This piece is filled with memories from his earlier music, including a quotation from his first symphony, which had been a notorious flop at its premiere 50 years earlier. Here's Eugene Ormandy leading the Philadelphia Orchestra.

Sergei Rachmaninoff's Symphonic Dances, Eugene Ormandy conducted the Philadelphia Orchestra. That was Rachmaninoff's musical Farewell, written in 1940. It was the last major work he completed, and it was this afternoon's Midday Masterpiece on WDAV, a service of Davidson College, supported by listeners like you. Next, it's violinist Adrian Chandler, who's also conducting La Serenissima, for the finale of the Violin Concerto in B-flat major by Giuseppe Tartini.

The finale of the Violin Concerto in B-flat major by Giuseppe Tartini. Adrian Chandler was the featured violinist and also led the ensemble La Serenissima. Music continues in just a moment with a piece by John Johnson. African Queens is an upcoming concert performed by Grammy Award-winning soprano Karen Slack that celebrates the history and legacy of seven extraordinary African queens who've been underrepresented in Western cultural narratives. Miss Slack talks about the Winston-Salem production on the new episode of Piedmont Arts. You'll also hear from Davidson Community Players Executive Director Steve Kaliski about his production of Evita and other shows on the 2026 schedule. Plus, the latest edition of Fanfare is filled with more regional arts and culture happenings. 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This is a piece by John Johnson. He was born in 1540 and died in 1594, so we're heading back to the court of Elizabeth I. Johnson was one of England's finest Renaissance lutenists, and this cheerful dance tune became so popular, composers kept rearranging it for generations. More than 400 years later, its infectious rhythm still makes it easy to imagine dancers circling each other to dance across an Elizabethan hall. These are lutenist Paul Odette with Jakob Lindberg.

Sellinger's Round by John Johnson, who was one of England's finest Renaissance lutenists. That dance tune was performed by lutenist Paul Odette and Jakob Lindberg. 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Here's music by Emmanuel Charbonnier. It's his Polish festival, From the King in Spite of Himself. Now, Charbonnier was French, and he delighted audiences by incorporating authentic Polish dance rhythms into the music. The opera itself wasn't a success at first, but this sparkling piece, the Polish festival, became one of Charbonnier's most popular orchestral showpieces and helped inspire later French composers, including Maurice Ravel. This is John Elliott Gardner conducting the Vienna Philharmonic.

One of Emmanuel Charbonnier's most popular orchestral showpieces, The Polish Festival from The King in Spite of Himself. That was John Elliott Gardner conducting the Vienna Philharmonic Orchestra. This is Classical Public Radio 89.9 WDAV, WDAV HD1 Davidson, and online at WDAV.org. So good to have you listening this afternoon. I'm Mylita Melton. Well, no matter what's on your mind on this Monday afternoon, especially on a Monday afternoon, I think, it's important to give yourself a break, and that's why we have daily selections to offer you a musical pause for reflection. This afternoon's music is by Johannes Brahms. It's called Where So Great a Nation. Now, music lovers know Brahms for his symphonies and concertos, but he also composed dozens of choral works. Where So Great a Nation is a brief sacred motet based on a text from Deuteronomy, reflecting Brahms' lifelong fascination with biblical writings. Here's John Rutter leading the Cambridge Singers.

These pauses for reflection weekdays at 11 a.m. and also in the afternoons at 3. In a moment, music by Sergei Lyapunov, The Rhapsody on Ukrainian Themes. Early American classical music by the Moravians, who settled in North Carolina and Pennsylvania in the 18th century, was so impressive that visitors described their communities as Vienna in the wilderness. Their contributions to colonial America's musical life include John Antes, the first American-born composer of chamber music, David Tannenberg, the finest organ maker of his day, and the first known musical celebration of American independence held in Salem, North Carolina, July 4th, 1784. 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

0: Hamish Milne at the keyboard with the BBC Scottish Symphony Orchestra for The Rhapsody on Ukrainian Themes by Sergei Lyapunov. 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I'm Mylita Melton.
1: This is Piedmont Arts. For 61 years, the Davidson Community Players have been entertaining audiences in a variety of venues in and around Davidson. This month, the company is bringing the Tony Award-winning musical Evita to the Duke Family Performance Hall at Davidson College, June 17th through 28th. DCP's executive director Steve Kaliski stopped by to tell us about the production.
2: Big, big undertaking for us. I actually was an assistant director on the 2011-2012 Broadway revival of Evita. So in my New York life, I really grew to love this musical as it's kind of one of the great modern operas. It's a very intricate for a piece of musical theater, and it is a very rich text as you're looking at a political figure in Argentina who transitioned from celebrity into politics. There's lots of parallels we might be able to draw there. And it's also just got one of the most hummable, lushly memorable scores. So big undertaking for us. I'm directing it, and I couldn't be more excited. We're looking forward.
1: There's more about Davidson Community Players' upcoming schedule of performances on this episode, plus Rachel Stewart's conversation with soprano Karen Slack about her concert, African Queens, on June 18th in Winston-Salem.
3: I really wanted to create something that celebrated women who did extraordinary things historically. 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It's still very much so that the women are the head, are the neck, as they say in the, you know.
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Sir Neville Marriner conducted the Los Angeles Chamber Orchestra. That piece was composed in 1923. The suite is based on Renaissance and Baroque lute music. Rather than simply arranging the old stuff, Respighi transformed them with his colorful orchestration for strings. In just a few moments, the Trio Sonata No. 3 by Handel. 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

The ensemble Convivium. That was the trio Sonata No. 3 in E-flat major by George Friedrich Handel. 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Orchestra, led by Neyma Järvi.

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I'm Mylita Melton. Frank Dominguez is with you next, and he's got music by Vivaldi. This is a concerto in D minor for two oboes by the Philharmonia Baroque Orchestra.

A Concerto for Two Oboes by Antonio Vivaldi. The soloists were Mark Shackman and Gonzalo Ruiz, and the Philharmonia Baroque Orchestra was led by Nicholas McGeegan. In a moment, it's the finale of the Reformation Symphony by Mendelssohn. From the Catherine and Wilton Connor Broadcast Studio, I'm Frank Dominguez, and this is Classical Public Radio 89.9 WDAV. 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This is the finale of the Reformation Symphony No. 5 in D. It famously quotes Martin Luther's "A Mighty Fortress Is Our God." Herbert von Karajan conducts the Berlin Philharmonic.

The finale of the Symphony No. 5 in D by Felix Mendelssohn, known as the Reformation Symphony because the composer wrote it in 1830 in honor of the 300th anniversary of the presentation of the Augsburg Confession, which is said to be the starting point of the Protestant Reformation. You heard the Berlin Philharmonic under the direction of Herbert von Karajan. On the way, it's a ballet suite from Tchaikovsky. 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And make sure to listen tomorrow morning around 6:30 and 8:30 when Phil Vavra has a preview of this week's quiz questions. Here's the ballet suite from The Sleeping Beauty, the score by Tchaikovsky, here played by the Dallas Symphony Orchestra, Andrew Litton conducting.

If he had written nothing but his ballet scores, they would have assured Tchaikovsky's musical immortality. That was a suite from the score for the Sleeping Beauty Ballet. Andrew Litton conducted the Dallas Symphony Orchestra. Pianist Alan Mandel in a moment, performing two selections by Louis Moreau Gottschalk. 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Here is a Cuban dance called La Gallina, the Hen. The music is by Louis Moreau Gottschalk. The pianist is Alan Mandel.

0: Two selections by the composer sometimes called the Creole Chopin, Louis Moreau Gottschalk. That was The Twinkling, and before that you heard La Gallina, The Hen, both played by pianist Alan Mandel. On the way, there's music by the great Leonardo, not the Italian Renaissance painter and polymath, but an Italian composer of the Baroque era, famous for his operas. 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

Music by Leonardo Vinci, not Leonardo da Vinci, the famous painter, engineer, sculptor, scientist, and overall polymath, but a different Leonardo Vinci, who was actually from Naples and became a prominent opera composer whose work influenced the likes of Pergolesi. That was the introduction to Artaxerxes with the Haymarket Opera Orchestra of Chicago, led by Craig Trompeter. 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Ralph Vaughan Williams' music keeps things buzzing on the road to joy in just a moment. Cooler than over the weekend, but with rain a real possibility. There's a good chance of showers and thunderstorms tonight, with clouds and a low of 68. And showers and thunderstorms are likely tomorrow. The clouds persist and the high reaches 82. Slight chance of showers and thunderstorms tomorrow night and Wednesday. Mostly cloudy tomorrow night, down to 65 for the low, and partly sunny on Wednesday with the high near 84. The American author Joseph Barat Cornell published Sharing Nature with Children in 1978, and he went on to become a leading nature educator. His advice to grown-ups was simple. Look at everything as though you are seeing it for the first time, with the eyes of a child, fresh with wonder. Sounds like a good approach to experiencing the outdoors and life in general. Of course, it's also a good idea to keep an eye out for the occasional nuisance, like wasps. Here's Ralph Vaughan Williams' Overture to the Wasps, with Andre Previn leading the London Symphony Orchestra.

A selection by Ralph Vaughan Williams on the road to joy this afternoon as you wrap up your workday. That was the Overture to the Wasps. Andre Previn conducted the London Symphony Orchestra. Some variations for clarinet and orchestra by Gioachino Rossini on the way in a moment. 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I'm Frank Dominguez. Let's continue with the music now and the variations in C for clarinet and orchestra by Gioachino Rossini. Dimitri Ashkenazi is the clarinetist and Riccardo Chailly conducts the Bologna Community Theater Philharmonic.

The Variations in C for Clarinet and Orchestra by the opera composer Gioachino Rossini. Dmitri Ashkenazi was the soloist, and Ricardo Chailly conducted the Bologna Community Theater Philharmonic. There's a concert piece by Camille Saint-Saëns on the way in a moment. This is 89.9 WTAV.org. I'm Frank Dominguez. Our blog of note is a great place for classical music news and features. And right now, there's a Q&A with Sherry Blevins, director of the International Choral Composers Institute, headquartered right here in Charlotte. You can also look up the previous reviews Lawrence Topman has written for the recent Charlotte Bach Festival. You can also check out the latest fanfare column from Phil Vavra, which has information on lots of interesting events in the area. These and other blog posts are at wdav.org/blog. Harpist Elizabeth Heinen and Rosen Milinov conducting the Bulgarian National Radio Orchestra with the Morceau de Concert, the concert piece by Camille Saint-Saëns.

The Morceau de Concert, or Concert Piece, by Camille Saint-Saëns. Music written for harp and strings. Elizabeth Heinen was the soloist, and Rossin Milinov conducted the Bulgarian National Radio Orchestra. Benjamin Frith at the piano to play music by the Irish composer John Field in a moment. 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I'm Frank Dominguez, delighted to have your company. The music's also made possible by BROM, the Blowing Rock Art and History Museum, presenting Silver and Smoke, George Massa and Ansel Adams, an exhibition of landscape photography on view through October 4th. More at blowingrockmuseum.org. This is the finale of the Piano Concerto No. 3 in E-flat by the early Romantic composer John Field. Benjamin Frith, the soloist, and David Haslam conducts the Northern Sinfonia.

the finale from the Piano Concerto No. 3 in E-flat by John Field. Benjamin Frith played the piano, and the Northern Sinfonia was conducted by David Haslam. Coming up, it's the Overture to Martha, the opera by Friedrich von Flotow, with Arthur Fiedler leading the Boston Pops Orchestra. 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I'm WDAV General Manager Frank Dominguez, inviting you to join me for the journey this fall, October 21st through the 28th. 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I hope to see you there.

0: That's the Overture to the Opera Marta by Friedrich von Flotow. Arthur Fiedler led the Boston Pops Orchestra. We'll start off the WDAV Supper Club in a moment with The Miller's Dance from Manuel de Falla's music for The Three-Cornered Hat. Eduardo Mata conducts the Simón Bolívar Symphony Orchestra of Venezuela. I'm Frank Dominguez. This is Classical Public Radio, and I'm glad to have you listening. It's going to be cooler this week than over the weekend, but rain's a real possibility in the forecast. Good chance of showers and thunderstorms tonight with clouds and a low of 68. Showers and thunderstorms likely tomorrow with a high near 82. Then a slight chance of showers and thunderstorms tomorrow night and Wednesday. Still mostly cloudy tomorrow night, the low 65, and partly sunny on Wednesday with the high near 84.
1: 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Welcome to the WDAV Supper Club, where you're invited to pull up a chair, enjoy beautiful music, and celebrate living well. Supper is served.

Starting off the supper club this evening with the Miller's Dance from Manuel de Falla's score for the ballet The Three-Cornered Hat. You heard Eduardo Mata conducting the Simón Bolívar Symphony Orchestra of Venezuela. Next on the menu, we're going to hear some music by Bach, challenging for solo instrument, and it's made even more challenging in an arrangement by Johannes Brahms. This is 89.9 and WDAV.org, and the music's made possible by donors and Pure Intentions Coffee, a locally owned USDA organic fair trade coffee roaster since 2011. 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A few weeks back during the Steinway Piano Residency at Free Range Brewing, I got to hear a work that was really remarkable. It's the Chaconne in D minor by Johann Sebastian Bach. Now, originally, it's for solo violin, and it's very demanding because it calls on the single instrument to make all the sound you'd normally expect from an ensemble. Johannes Brahms was a great admirer of Johann Sebastian Bach, and so he made an arrangement of this Chaconne, but to keep the challenge there, he made it for piano, but not for piano two hands, or even piano four hands, but for left-hand piano. Leon Fleischer, for many years, suffered a disability that left him with only his left hand to use, and he performs now the Chaconne in D minor by J.S. Bach, as arranged for the left hand by Johannes Brahms.

0: That's the Chaconne in D minor, BWV 1004 by Johann Sebastian Bach. It's originally for solo violin, and it's challenging enough in that context. You heard it in an arrangement for piano left hand, the pianist using only his left hand. And that was Leon Fleischer in that recording. When I first heard that a couple of weeks back at Free Range Brewing, it was the South Carolina pianist Nicholas Soucy who gave an absolutely mesmerizing performance of it. WDAV and WDAV.org, classical music when you need it most. Coming up, it's a scherzando by Haydn with the Haydn Ensemble of Berlin performing.
1: 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Delightful sounds for delicious.

A Scherzando in F by Franz Joseph Haydn, the Haydn Ensemble of Berlin, led by Hans-Jörg Schellenberger. Coming up, the Robert Schumann Ensemble performs some of their namesake's music. This is WDAV, a service of Davidson College, supported by listeners like you. Perhaps this is the time of day when you treat yourself to a refreshing beverage or libation, perhaps with a cube or two of ice. Fridges with ice makers are commonplace now, but some ice connoisseurs, like me, find that the ice they produce sometimes has an aftertaste that can affect the flavor of your drink or cocktail. That leaves you with the option of the ice cube tray. They've come a long way since I was a kid, when they were metallic and had these handles that freed the ice from the tray with a satisfying crunch. Remember those? Now there are silicone trays in addition to plastic ones, and molds that freeze cubes of different sizes and even shapes, like spheres. I might get one of those large cube jobs. I recently had a fizzy soft drink at an establishment that served it with a single large cube of ice, and that sucker lasted pretty much intact through the entire drink. I hope you enjoy your liquid refreshment this evening as you listen to the Fairy Tale Pictures, Märchenbilder, by Robert Schumann, played by the Robert Schumann Ensemble.

0: Fairy Tale Pictures by Robert Schumann. You heard the Robert Schumann Ensemble, Pete Honig, clarinet, Ken Heike, viola, and William Bronze, piano. Five minuets by Franz Schubert ahead, with violinist Gidon Kremer leading the Chamber Orchestra of Europe. 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

Five minuets by Franz Schubert, performed by violinist Gidon Kremer with the Chamber Orchestra of Europe under his direction. That's going to wrap up the WDAV Supper Club this evening. Come on back tomorrow at 6 for another hour of music to complement your dinner time. And stick around if you want for some more music, this time from Hector Berlioz and the Symphonie Fantastique. We have the March to the Scaffold ahead, Lauren Mazel leading the Cleveland Orchestra. 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Good chance of showers and thunderstorms tonight with clouds and a low of 68, and showers and thunderstorms are likely tomorrow with the high near 82. Less of a chance of showers and thunderstorms tomorrow night, mostly cloudy skies and the low 65, and just a slight chance of showers Wednesday, partly sunny, and the high near 84.

The March to the Scaffold from the Symphonie Fantastique by Hector Berlioz. Lauren Mazel conducted the Cleveland Orchestra. Ahead, it's music by Telemann featuring flutist Jean-Pierre Rampal. 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This is the Darmstadt Overture in A minor. Jean-Pierre Rampal is featured as flutist, and he conducts the Jerusalem Chamber Orchestra in this music by Georg Philipp Telemann.

The Darmstadt Overture in A minor by Georg Philipp Telemann, Jean-Pierre Rampal playing the solo flute and conducting the Jerusalem Chamber Orchestra. Coming up, it's music from the Afro-British composer Samuel Coleridge Taylor. 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Toussaint Louverture was the famous Haitian general and leader of the Haitian Revolution of the late 18th, early 19th century. This is a tone poem written about a century later by Samuel Coleridge Taylor, the Afro-British composer. It's the National Philharmonic at Strathmore performing. Michael Repper is the conductor.

0: The Toussaint L'Ouverture tone poem, written in 1901 by Samuel Coleridge Taylor, the National Philharmonic at Strathmore, led by Michael Repper. Coming up, it's ballet music from a theatrical work inspired by Victor Hugo's novel Notre Dame. 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

music from the ballet La Esmeralda. That's the pas de Dieu, La Esmeralda, a reference to the character of Esmeralda, the young woman who befriends Quasimodo, the hunchback of Notre Dame, in Victor Hugo's novel Notre Dame. The ballet was written in 1899 by Ricardo Drigo, and Richard Bonning conducted the London Symphony Orchestra. Time for me to wrap things up and turn things over to the evening opus, and following that, the night music. Going to have a cooler week after that hot weekend, but rain's a possibility. Good chance of showers and thunderstorms tonight with clouds and a low of 68. Showers and thunderstorms likely tomorrow with clouds continuing and a high near 82. There's a slight chance of showers and thunderstorms tomorrow night with mostly cloudy skies and the low 65, and a slight chance of showers Wednesday too, but partly sunny and the high near 84. 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

Good evening. I'm Joe Brandt, sitting in again for Keenan Harmon. He'll be back next week. Time for the evening opus, and it's Brahms' Symphony No. 4 in E minor, his opus 98. When Brahms was finishing a big piece, he would usually notify friends that something was forthcoming. And in that process, he had a tendency to be a bit ironic concerning the works he most cared about, such as the Symphony No. 4. In August of 1885, from the mountains where Brahms was working on the piece, he sent his advisor, Elisabeth von Herzogenberg, the first movement of a symphony that would become No. 4. He wrote, "Would you tell me what you think of it? Cherries never get ripe for eating in these parts, so don't be afraid to say if you don't like the taste. I'm not at all eager to write a bad No. 4. Bad would not describe the Symphony No. 4 by Brahms. It is a bit dark in tone, but also expertly crafted, as one would expect from Brahms. The composer himself conducted the premiere in Meiningen on October 25, 1885, and it was an immediate success. Tonight's evening opus, the Symphony No. 4 by Johannes Brahms. This is a live recording from December of 2010. The Buffalo Philharmonic Orchestra is conducted by Joanne Folletta.